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1: Relíquia, a sua máquina do tempo.
2: This is Radio Hit FM on 101.2. It's 7 a.m. in the morning, so rise and shine and dress warm, cause it's gonna be a cold day today. For those who are missing their loved ones, here's Nick Kamen.

0: você dormir. 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
1: You know, girl, as we live life, we learn many, many different things about ourselves. And there's one thing I've learned for sure. As our love has grown from day to day, year to year, I just can't help the way I feel about you. And with each second that passes by, I realize that that's something that could never change.

It's not time to make a change. Just relax, take it easy. You're still young, that's your fault.